0: Watch me with a heart attack. Let's go, man. Stakaze, you gotta eat that love me every day. Anything gets a little trouble, just move out the double. Don't let it call your friends. I'm gonna play, go, travel down the street. Then people in the park, people in the park, people on the side, people on the street with a heart attack. Let's go, man. Stakaze, you gotta eat that love me every day. Anything gets a little trouble, just move out the double. Don't let it call your friends. I'm gonna play, go, travel down the street. I said, what, John?
1: Y 2.9 Yunque, los dueños del este.
2: Yunque 92.9, la que te domina.
1: La frecuencia de tu música.